We're singing raw tunes on a Tuesday night. We're singing raw tunes on a Tuesday night. We're singing IRA tunes on a Tuesday night.

at the bar. He asked her to come to the hanging of the king's children's burial scar, performed by the blood of the lady pink-suited picker of brains from cars.

she thought she might love, to the land where her father first came from an on-closing sea, for to bring cows to slaughter and rake at the bones from the ground at their feet.

In a dream, I was a werewolf. 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Lavender ribbons of rain sang, ridding my heart of mortal fright.

just his daughter, walking down an icy grave, leading to my schizophrenic father, weeping willow, won't you wallow

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Whoa!

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It's quarter to 12, and when it's midnight,

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What was all the fuss? Why did I bother? Now, maybe you won't suffer, maybe it's quick, but you'll have time to think, why did I waste it? Why didn't I taste it? You'll have time. 'Cause you're gonna die. Yes, it's gonna happen because it's happened to a lot of people I know. My mother, my father, my loves, the president, the kings, and the pope. They all had hope. And they muttered just before they went, maybe I won't go. Live life like you're gonna die, because you are. Maybe you won't suffer, maybe it's quick,

0: gonna die. You're gonna, you're gonna die. I tell you who else left us, passed on, gone to heaven, no longer with us. Johnny Cash.
1: Dead.
0: JFK, that guy in the Stones.
1: Dead.
0: Lou Gehrig, Einstein, and Joey Ramone.
1: Joey Ramone.
0: Have I convinced you? Do you read my lips?
1: Dead.
0: This may come as news, but it's time. You're gonna die. You're gonna die. By the time you hear this, I may well be dead.

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1: You know, I feel like easing.

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And I was walking down a street in a place too big for me, when suddenly I realized I was swimming in the sea.

0: Hello, I am James.
1: And I'm Sam.
0: And we are the Brothers Gillespie.
1: And we are really delighted to be coming to Austria to do some shows in September. And we are going to be playing in Coup Direction Bookshop in Bad Ischl on Thursday, 24th of September. And we can't wait to see people there.
0: Hopefully see you at the gig. Bye-bye.
1: Bye.

I argued with a wounded man. 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That insane hears. He said, drink up, boy, it takes a whole lot of light when you're up to your neck in this. Now there's demons all around me, saying I should get a taste of what freedom really is, and that I shouldn't resist the wealth of this oblivion. 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

0: y'all. 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
1: You know, I feel like easing.

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And the grass keeps growing and so needs cutting. 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And I go backwards.

dead? No. What more can I learn but from the master? Labels can be extremely helpful to the initiated and bewildering to the newcomer. So remember, Miss Flower, be gentle with me. A few delicate sips to start with before I drink my glass dry. To appreciate the vintage, to enjoy the richness and fruit to the full, might well take several hours, if not days, or much longer. Your answer whispered

Hello, my name is Adrian Ryan. I'm an Englishman living in Obertraun, and this is my story. Big city life, may try forget my... In 2004, I gave up my job, sold my house, and moved with my wife and two small kids to Austria. Big city life, may try forget my... Why did we do it? Was it easy? Was it worth it? These are just some of the questions I hope to address in the coming months. Big city life, may try forget my... You can catch the program this Friday at 6 p.m. Alternatively, listen to the repeat at 11 a.m. on Saturday. 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

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I know it's been hard, and I hope I've been there for you as well. Sometimes that's the question I have to ask, because it seems like everybody goes when it's really tough times, and you know, we all need someone. How do you feel? It's important to me. All these gifts that God has given me, I hope I'm using them in this life. And I hope you use yours as well. Just don't go a day without giving thanks. Because all of this is a blessing, you know. Life is a gift.

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And the things you can't remember tell the things you can't forget. The history puts a saint in every dream. 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But these mama's boys just don't know when to quit. 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
0: Father, we want to thank you for the opportunity of coming to Des Moines. 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

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Oh, please, please, you're just a jaw dropper. 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You're just a money sipper. You're just a blue dipper. You make me go bow wow. You bring out the dog in me, baby. 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